0: 4. Fisher mute.
1: Fisher mute.
2: Cessna 23, send traffic.
1: 4. 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

0: I'm on 292.
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other two that are Victor. They complain this thing. The guys are going to kick him out after they see or find out that you are going to the house. Stating in, he's repeating that he doesn't want cops there.

Update to the 239 Victor. The complaint is advising that he has been drinking today. He's had 3 shots. The complainant's parents are at the front door. He was advised to stay away from them.

Update on the 239 Victor. The complainant has been arguing with the 101. Call taker could hear them in the background. They advised for him to separate. He was not listening, but then the 101 went back inside. Complainant keeps repeating that he's being denied access to his kids and that there's a stranger on the property.

Units on the 239 Victor, can Brian seating now that the dad is going to be the stranger that's on the property? Dad will be wearing a black t-shirt and gray shorts, stating that dad attempted to take his cell phone.

0: And 340.
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0: M348,
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0: 381. 10-4. I'll give him 21. I know there's at the district.
1: 10-4, he just might quit. I was checking on.

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1: 10-4.
2: Can you check permission on the address?
1: 10-4, we don't have any history or for the address or the phone number.
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0: between the two parties. Parents are telling the complainant that he's going to be arrested. 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
1: 45 myself, 371, release my 3.
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1: 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Can you show me 10-7, please? 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
0: 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I'm going to be trying to fix it. If you have anything updates, just go ahead and voice them, please.
1: 10-4. Right now, it's just the 511 and the 231.
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1: Zephyr. 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

0: 2 Tornado.
1: Could you have me to the 909 on 79th? Good afternoon.
0: 10-4. Good afternoon.
1: Two 32 Tom, same traffic.

0: 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Thank you.
1: 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Excuse me, how to District 3. 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
0: 10-4.

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1: And for good morning. It's going to be at 10502 West Ridgeview Road. Activation front door center.

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0: Back in person at 25037 West

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0: 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Good morning. Can you send me the 670 and the 44?

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0: Per GIS and CAM, based on the last coordinates given, it'll be ours.
1: Number

0: 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And he's taking this interview.
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0: Good evening. Send me that team 42 on lobby, please.
1: 10-4, good evening. It's going to be by 21 to Avery. 232.
0: Of Arizona, 1 X-ray, Adam, 19 X-ray.

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0: Dodge.
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0: Lincoln 341, can you voice out of me, please?
1: Before that temporary comes back to Sonia Garcia, I'm sorry, Garza. Station
0: 45. What is your code 4? You clear the station.
1: 342, I copy code 4. Station will be clear at 1859. Mary 231.
0: 231, I apologize. Can you please confirm the last 4 of the play for me, please? Again. Perfect, thank you.
1: Can you confirm the rest for us before we confirm?
0: Tampa, when are you ready?
1: Are the keys with it?
0: The owner's got both keys, correct?
1: I'm sorry, you said the RO has the keys?
0: Temporary owners got both keys.
1: Is it drivable?
0: Temporary.
1: Temporary, thank you.

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1: You send me the whole thing?
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1: Never mind, thank you.
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0: 10-4, go ahead.
1: We will be northbound on 51st, South 51st, approaching West Broadway Road.

0: 221, go ahead.
1: West
0: Broadway Road. And South 52nd. West Broadway and 52nd.

Emergency traffic will be for the East Side District 4, 434B for 239 Victor, 38895 North 54th Street, 38895 North 54th Street for 239 Victor. Units responding remain on station, $400 is clear, 1911.

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1: Lincoln 342.
0: Copy, 647 Adams times 2. I'm going to be at 107th and Grand Avenue on the north side of the railroad tracks.
1: 10-4.

0: Mary, did you want?
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0: 220, copy.
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42, 227, 29. One's going to be out of Arizona. The second one's going to be out of Oregon. First one is going to be William Ocean Lincoln Frank George Adam Nora George. First of Edward Henry Mike Edward Robert. Date of birth is going to be 129.97. Break for second. Second's going to be Mary Charles William Ida Lincoln Lincoln Ida Adam Mary Sam. First of is going to be Adam Nora David Robert Edward William. Date of birth is going to be 9/3/92.

0: Lincoln 340 here.
1: Just copying that you got those 2729s.
0: 10-4, I didn't get a return back for Wolfgang. I did get a return back for Mick Williams. He's 29-27. No valid operator license showing out of Oregon. We tried Wolfgang out of Oregon too. It's still no return.
1: I have the one for Wolfgang. I have his driver's license number. He's going to be out of Arizona. Dated 08-77-5218.

Wolfgang comes back, 29 negative 27 is going to be valid, ID card only. Wolfgang is going to be the first name, not the last.

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2: I got
0: one suspect detained and two 101 juvies also detained. Sorry, that one male suspect is in custody.
2: 10-4-19-43.

0: 223.
1: 223, can you take the 585 off 111th and Indian School?
2: Edward, 283, I'm just right around the corner from that. You can get to that as well. Let you know if you saw that area.

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0: Number 351. 351. 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
1: 10-4.

0: 23. 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
1: Never.
0: Actually, never mind. He is running in the middle of the road into eastbound traffic. Let me see if I can get out with him. We're going to be on the bridge just east of El Mirage.
1: Tempo on the bridge east of El Mirage. Mary, 223, copy. My copy.

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1: Yeah, you're at 2729 or 1050.
0: 1050 if you can.
1: Sounds great.
2: Lincoln 225.
0: Lincoln 225.
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1: 10-4.

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0: 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He's going to be running in eastbound lanes on the westbound shoulder. He was making some 918 type comments. He's stating he is code 4. 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
0: Can we reach out to Avondale and see if they're in the area for any specific reason?
1: Denver.

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0: 10-4.

Merritt 221. 221, can you please try to total my location? Yeah, for anything special?

0: 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You can send in a 410 on my beat.
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2: 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I just don't.
1: 10-4.

0: Lincoln 340. 340, just surviving with the priority 340. 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

0: 347, I repeat, copy and plate.
1: 347,
0: good. It's going to be Arizona. That's going to be first of Sam Henry Edwards, and

0: Sam, Henry, Edward, Henry, Edward, Robert, contact 29, negative 2 of 21, Nissan Armada, expires 6:15 of 26.
1: 347 Bizarro.

0: 323-342-B for 927 and 99th Avenue and Thunderbird Boulevard. Thunderbird Boulevard and 99th Avenue for 927. Units responding to Main Station 300, all of this clear at 2030.
1: Lincoln 341 and 342.
2: Mary 343.
3: 340.
4: It's going to be at 99th Avenue in Thunderbird. We have an open line with a 101 stopping. Saying stop. Call Baker heard a mail say I was pulling into the parking lot.
5: Mary 343.
4: This may be in the Wells Fargo parking lot. They have disconnected. They're attempting to call back. 347 Henry, it's going to be registered to a Valencia, Stoops Reynolds.
3: Thank you.
4: Okay.
1: We have 351.
4: 351.
1: You can go to 242.

0: report of 31312 North 164th Avenue. Contact by 21.
1: Lincoln 341, that was 151. Can you put me back on the 927 and roll 23?
0: 10-4.

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7 per Rapid SOS. It looks like they're moving westbound on Thunderbird from 99th. Call taker still. Am I able to get anyone back on the line?

0: There's going to be a number three here. Or number three.
1: 341, show me how we got a 101 near Lancaster.
0: I copy your other 101. On Lancaster at 99th.
1: Looks like it's going to be a passenger of a motorcycle that got pushed off by the boyfriend. Need a black motorcycle westbound on Thunderbird. Black motorcycle, and the suspect's going to be black and black.
0: All other units copy, black motorcycle westbound on Thunderbird. Driver's going to be black. I'm wearing black on black.
2: 340 copy.
0: 341, did you want us to start fire?
1: 341, thank you. We'll fire, please.
0: 10-4.

0: 341 died.
1: 341, can you advise of any injuries for fire?
0: Lincoln 341, can I get a unit 13689 West Thunderbird? It's going to be the 101 residence.
1: Is there a unit that can go 13689 West Thunderbird?
2: 371.

0: Marine 343.
1: We're going to be 17% address as well.
2: I would advise him that the mail house told her that she was going to go to that residence to speak to her parents just for 371.

0: 341, just to clarify, she's advising that the male half was going to that residence.
1: And 342, that's 10-4.
0: Hi, 2729, would you like me to come to your station? Is that busy?

0: 343.
1: Is the male half wearing shorts on the bike, or is he wearing pants?
0: 341.
2: We'll ask. I'm sure it's time.
0: Have fun.

0: Mary 343.
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0: 343, they're going north. Come on, 100, what?
1: Yeah, we're going east on Grand now.

0: He's pulling over into the Bank of America off of Grand.
1: Pulling over to the Bank of America off of Grand?
0: Yeah, 10-4, he's doing that on his own.
1: 10-4.

0: 371.
1: 343, go ahead.
2: Are you out with a John Madison?
3: 343, we're going to be out with him at the Dairy Queen.
2: Out with him at the Dairy Queen.
4: Everyone's in traffic.
2: 10-4, copy, he is 10-35.
4: Yeah, 10-4. Now you can put 1-10.
2: I copy 1-10, 2017.
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0: Lincoln 342.
1: 101 stating that it's just a verbal argument. No injuries, no crime. She's going with her mom. 172. Everyone else? 343. The male half is saying that he was assaulted by her.
0: 343, copy.
2: What's your number?

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1: 8343.
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1: 42, do I copy?
0: I have the 101 still.

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0: 24.
1: DPS is advising us that they only have one trooper in the area and they're not on our code call.
0: I got a thing.
1: 342.
2: Go ahead for 342.
1: 342, just one circle.

0: 343.
1: That's going to be both warrants that are confirmed, right?
0: 10-4.
1: 10-4. Can you show all of them in custody? Can you open up a separate 250, please?
0: Just to clarify, we have both the male and female in custody, correct?
1: Yeah, 10-4. The male is going to go for 250.
0: 10-4,
1: 2036. 343,
0: do you
1: want to
0: go on the
1: 250?
0: Yeah, 10-4,
1: we'll be primary. 346. Can you open me up a separate 267 referencing this call, please? And attach the 101.

Megan 341. 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Can we reach out to El Mirage, see if they can 25 Mike 42 with a turn right? Wait a minute.

0: 226 Center. 226 Center. Yes, could you please show me 877? Have a good night.
1: 1049, good night. Lincoln 341.
0: 341.
1: 341, were you asking to see if our wife had a canine?
0: Negative. True North.

0: Emergency traffic will be for the West Side District 343B for 10741 West Karen Drive for 666 Zebra. 10741 West Karen Drive for 666 Zebra. 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
1: Wait. Lincoln 341, break.
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3: 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She is out of it right now, but she is standing very agitated. Has not been physical with anyone so far. Fire isn't out.

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0: Bill Myers, we just had the tree knock. They're going to send some money to your location.
1: 10-4, thank you.

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1: Lincoln 346.
0: 487 on the 52B, please.
1: Four 9115 North 490th Avenue, southeast of. Callers advising that they own a farm and they caught the kids stealing product. Kids were driving a truck, about five in total, approximately 17 years old. They were in a red Ford F-150 with a 28-0 Charles Adam to Paul John, and the product stolen was onions.
0: Four Charles.
2: Can you clear me at number four off this 909 William and show me 10-7, please?
1: Have a good night.

0: She was one of the drivers named Brianna Jones. Info's going to be from the suicide hotline stating she was on Sunbury Parkway, unsure how far from Bell. Stated she pulled over and was making threats to harm herself with no means given. Info's going to be from the authority of the Surprise Police Department. Station clears 2052.
1: 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Actually, are you able to see if Mary 343 can stop by at my location?
0: Mary 343.
1: 343,
0: can you assist 342 with a 101 search?
1: Does he want to bring her over here? We're just with the bike, waiting for a friend to come pick it up.
0: 342.
1: 342, all 21.
0: 10-4.

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2: Emergency traffic will be for the West Side District 3, 346B for 666 Zebra. Milepost 121 in Sun Valley Parkway. Sun Valley Parkway, milepost 121 for 666 Zebra. 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

0: 301, begin briefing flight 000.
1: Ten 4 units on the 666 Zebra. It's going to be related to the ATL that I just put out. Brianna updated stating that she was going to, and that she took a lot of pills. It was originally transferred from Buckeye PD. The line keeps cutting in and out, but she's the only person in her vehicle.

0: 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Contact by 21 with the results.
1: 341.
0: Lincoln 341.
1: I apologize. Can we see if Elmo can 25 us at 343's location of the Dairy Queen?
0: 10-4.

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0: We can 351.
2: I can 351. Sir, I know this was a transfer of above half, but do you see it? One of the alpha sound until we get there? We're pretty extended.
0: 10-4.
1: Lincoln 341. You can put me on the 0000, please.

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0: 666, please.
1: 10-4, I apologize.

0: Units on the 666 Sierra, we're trying to get an updated location for that Shell gas station. She's going to be in a white Jeep with her hazards on.
1: 341, Shell's going to be in the, in the northwest corner, getting straight from that. 341,
0: you cut off a little bit. I got the Shell is in the northwest corner of
1: Canyon Springs and Sun Valley, Purple.
0: 10-4. All right, units, copy.
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0: Update to the units on the 6660 Pearl Avenue SOS. That shell's address is going to be 19491 North Canyon Springs. 19491 North Canyon Springs.
1: Please work for that, Cosby.
0: Definitely.

0: from the 666 Sierra Buckeye PD is going to be out with the 101. She's also going to be attached to the call for internet negative. Fire is also out with the 101.
1: 3, 44, I'm about 4 minutes out.

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1: 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Edward 283, code 20.
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0: Charles Young, George, X-ray 3-4, comes back 29 negative to a 2018 Jeep Wrangler. Registration is showing expired 11/30 of 2025. 28 is also showing expired.
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0: 371, send me that 647 out of place of that.
1: It's going to be at 12827 North 113th Avenue. Civilians advising that in the back of the apartments where there are storage rooms, and there are some homeless people back there. They think they might have broken into one of the storage rooms. Not sure how many are out there because it's dark.

Attention unit. Unit out in District 3. 3 to Shuffle will be taking down the waiting tower for approximately 3 to 5 minutes. As soon as they're set up, it'll be down in the next few minutes. Call back when it's back up.

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0: 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Can you try doing the guns lighting a call and then linking our phones together? We're having trouble working with it.
1: 10-4.

0: 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Can you copy 962? Not involved. Hi, 10 westbound, just east of Litchfield. It's going to be blocking HOV lane. Can you add 323, 324, and 333 Tom, please? Hammer.
1: 335 Tom, I'll be out with him.

0: 323 Tom, can you come 323?
1: 1025.
0: Edward Charles Adam, 805.
1: 323 Tom, do you have a vehicle?
0: And then?
1: Do you vehicle description for both vehicles? We can get fire and DPS started.
0: We're stopped. It's going to be a single vehicle, a gray Honda Civic, Edward Charles Adam, 805. Seems like it's more of a 961. I'll let you know here in a second.
1: 10-4, that comes back matching with the 28 of a 09 Honda Civic, expires 215 of 28.
2: Three twenty-two, Tom. Better location, it's going to be just west of Fairway, and once again, westbound lanes blocking HOV.
1: 10-4, copy, just west of Fairway.

0: 323 Tom. However, the Civic is going forward in the heat fire. There is a second vehicle. Looks like right at the Dysart Road exit.
1: 10-4.

0: Lincoln 342.
1: 342, your mic keeps clicking. I was just checking out.
0: 10-4. Sir, can you reopen that 927, please?
1: And 4, are you good for?
0: I'm perfect.

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1: 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You're coming through very 10-1.

0: 328 Tom. We're going to start a traffic break if you want to let the other units know.
1: 324, 33, and 35, copy.
0: 10-4, looks like we got DPS rolling up right now, too. We're going to let slide this one on.
1: 10-4.
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4: Copy.
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1: Lincoln 233.
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0: Go ahead.
1: 351462.
0: Five one four six two.
1: 10-4.

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0: Can you add me to the 647 Adam and the 71 beat, showing 23, please?
1: Okay.

Units report a copy intent to locate. Units report a copy intent to locate. Special attention district 2, 223B for Cotton and Glendale, Glendale Avenue and Cotton. Caller says that there's a blue Nissan Arizona 8 Paul Adam 4 out of 5. Driver's possibly 54 Adam is driving over the curb, swerving, last seen headed southbound onto Citrus. 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
1: 10-4, thank you.

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0: 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It'll be for the same reason she's calling before.
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1: Ten 4-5-1-1-0-6 West 260 Highway. We got her information through Voyance. Caller says that her and her husband are in a verbal aggression before, kids in the home. No weapons, no 267-268. He is aware that she called. They are going to be separated until you guys get on scene.

0: Mary 234.
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0: Yes, ma'am. 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We're going to be 17th at that location to pick her up and take her back to her parents' house.

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0: 07 out of 3, David King, break.
1: Go ahead with next.
3: 48, John.
1: Three, 51, you said 48, John.
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1: Drive next.
0: Adam Arizona, 8, young Adam, 6, Adam.

0: one. The third plate is going to be trying negative 28, came back to a 2010 Chevy Camaro, 28 Pedro, 15106 West Highway 60. I'm not getting a return on the other two.
1: Mary 343.
0: You said it's 22 ITR. Can you copy any miles? Go ahead. 51489.
1: Thank you. 10-4-22-50. Sam, 0429. Can you show Miranda right to
0: Matthew? 10-4 copy Miranda right at 22-50. Lincoln 340.
1: Yes, 342, give me 21.
0: Lincoln 342.
2: Lincoln 342, I copy.
0: Trevor, thank you. Lincoln 351.

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1: Just advising of the 678 priority 3 in the 351B.
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0: 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Mary 231.
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0: 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Juvie is code 4 and is going to be transported to the address of the original call, the 18903 West US 85 Highway. Can you copy 111 miles?
1: Go ahead.
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0: Lincoln 341.
1: 341.
0: Are you able to take that 647 that I'm holding in the 342?
1: Yeah, 10-4.
0: Thank you, 13601 North Newcastle Drive. Caller says that 5 minutes ago, a black male, 30 years old, 5'10", last seen wearing red shirt or red shorts, carrying a black backpack, was asking if she can call someone on his behalf. The male is now currently standing at the end of the street on Newcastle.

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0: Lincoln 342, I'm sorry, you had a lot of background in your radio. Can you come in?
1: Yeah, I'm good for it. She's just excited. 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

0: current copies of the location. Please correct copies and the location of Central District 225B for Camelback and 127th Avenue. Caller says that 6 minutes ago there was a white semi and a white Jeep SUV that both had their hazards on. Last seen headed eastbound on Camelback. Caller says they were going very slow and was concerned they were doing something they weren't supposed to do and that it looked suspicious. Caller said it's nothing like he has ever seen before. No further info, station clear at 2358.
1: Mary
0: 343. Mary
1: 343. Can you close me out at 2 Adam on a 250 Frank, please, and then force lock me out?

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1: Mary 234.
0: Juvenile is now in the care of her parents. Can you recode this to a 670 and clear me at number 5, please?
1: 10-4.

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1: 423 Victor.
0: 423 Victor, can you go ahead and clear 422 Victor, 4, clear my Sava 5, and show both the rest 10-7 for the night. Thank you.
1: 10-5 for the night.

I'll use for critical copies to locate Special Attention District 3344 Bait for 303 in El Mirage. Spruce PD is advising they had a 415 call with a subject, Jeff Duperos, born in 2006, driving a gray Nissan Sentra. Victor William, Victor Mary Mary, left their jurisdiction, was headed eastbound on Williams in the area of 117th. They do have PC, and he is in the area of Cross River HOA Park. Nothing further, station clear 0011.

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0: We'll be heading westbound on Camelback Road, approaching Dysart. For headlight up.

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1: V negative on a 2018 Nissan Sentra. It is going to be expire out of Phoenix.
0: Careful.
2: Lincoln 3042. It's going to be 23 ITR. Copy 11 miles when you're ready.
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1: 0014.

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2: 2165.
0: 323, Tom.
2: 2224, thank you.
0: Thank you. 324, Tom.
2: 2252, thank you.
0: Thank you. Lincoln 233.
3: 233.
0: Code 20.
3: Sam 2467. Thank you.
0: Thank you. Mary 231.
4: 231.
0: Code 20.
4: 6-23-34. Thank you.
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0: 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I believe Surprise P might be out with them already.

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2: Yeah, 10-4. If we get any 647 Adam calls in this area, reference that.
1: 10-4. 341, go ahead.
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4: 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Show me 17.
1: 10-4. 33-43, can you add me to that? 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
1: For Joe West Roosevelt, coming northwest of for loud music.
2: 344. 344. 344, who's calling currently all these?
1: 344, I'm sure I can call the last part. You said clear you four and.
2: 344, that was it. Can you just clear me a four from this current call? Thank you. Lincoln 233.
1: 233.
2: Yes, ma'am. Can you add me to 232's traffic, please?

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1: 341.
0: Can I get the 647, please?
1: 10410914 West Manzanita Drive. Calls a person contacted person, says that her son is not acting right and is acting erratic. Says he keeps leaving in his truck. It's going to be a white truck with a black work trailer on the back with tools. She's afraid he might be under the influence of something and going to do an accident.

0: Emergency traffic will be for West Side District 3, 346 feet for drill max, and 239th Avenue for 962 Union. 962 Union, drill max, and 239th Avenue. All units responding, I got watch on West. All others clear, 0059.
1: 351. 346, extended from Wickenburg.
2: If we're going to be Joe Max.
1: Be that.
2: It's going to be Joe Max Road and 239th Avenue. It's for a vehicle accident. There is a female bleeding. It's going to be on 239th. I know what kind of vehicle. Fire is en route.

24-46-51 is going to be a single vehicle accident unknown with the female hit. Our caller is getting his neighbor who is a nurse or a firefighter. The vehicle is going to be just north of Joe Max.

0: Weekend 371.
1: 371.
0: Are you available to take that 647, that 341 is on?
1: Angela.
0: Thank you. 341 and 371, caller advising that her son has been having issues with his heart and was in the hospital about a week ago. Said that he was put on medication for anxiety and she doesn't know if he's having side effects from that. Says he's currently in the driveway just sitting in his truck. Said did not make threats for 666 or harming anybody else. Unknown how he's going to behave with law enforcement.

344-4651. 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Unknown if she was ejected. She's about 15 feet from the vehicle. Is breathing hard and shaking.

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0: I think you. D-101 was driving a teal or gray Mountaineer. The female was ejected through the sunroof. They did turn the vehicle off.
1: Copy. 3-4-4, copy.
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0: Sam 2375 and Sam 2483. Thank you.
1: Thank you.

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0: Lemony 17, 7962.
1: 10-4.

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It's going to be current negative 20. It came back to a 2006 Mercury to an Aaron Keem out of Lebanon. I'll go ahead and run the RO.

0: 321. 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Thank you. 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There's a Sergeant Chavez out with him now. 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They're sitting outside of visitation. The male does not want to leave, but is not being aggressive.
1: 10-4, thank you.

0: 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She possibly hit a telephone pole. She's not responding to pain stimulus.
1: 3-4-8, copy. 44, copy.

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0: 2325, thank you.
1: Thank you. Mary 231.
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1: 343,
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0: 9343, first plate is Strand 8020, comes back to a 2017 Chevy Silverado to an Andrew Pascal, 10914 West Manzanita Drive. Second plate is 29-28, comes back to a 2022 Lexus, registered to a Gloria at 10914 West Manzanita Drive.
1: 10-4, thank you.

344 was going to be 29 negative, 28 came back to 2006 Mercury to an Aaron Keem out of Whitman. The RO is attached in the call. They are 29 negative, 27 valid. They do have a restriction of corrective lenses.

0: Lake 340. I'm 344 at 5 on any of this.
1: Lincoln 344.
2: I was trying to get her on a board right now to transport her.
1: 340, copy.
0: 340, I copy. Left turning.
2: 344, fire hasn't advised yet. They don't even know where they're taking her yet.
1: Before you copy.
0: 3-4, 10-4.

0: 3844. The one was going to be transferred to a vessel this time. It's going to be life threatening.
1: 24, did you copy?
2: 24, yeah, copy.

0: Winged 351.
1: Seven.
0: 741, they'll follow the ambulance.
1: Winged 341. Lincoln 340.
2: 340.
1: Do you want to follow the ambulance?
2: 10-4.
1: 251, did you copy?
0: Yeah, 10-4, show up 70.

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1: 371.
0: So you guys go for
1: it? Yeah, we're code 4 at the moment, contacting complainant and male. Should be code 4. Mary 221.
0: Mary 221.
2: Show us we can contact one male sub. It appears to be sleeping on the bench in front of the chair.
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1: Two, two, one. 10:35.

0: 51, 1035.
1: There's a one.
0: Subject's going to have a $5,280 bond. It's with Phoenix PD 55170 Brown over Brown. I've got the last four of 9253, and it's going to be for obstructing streets or public areas.
1: Mayor, take a water copy. Thanks.

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0: 10-4, that'll be our guy.
1: 10-4.

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1: Pin 4 is going to be 260134 10.

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1: 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Thank you.
0: Thank you.

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1: Yeah, well, we can make notification.
0: 10-4, thank you.

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0: 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Is showing 509 out of Phoenix PD.
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0: Code 20, please.
1: 2225, thank you.
0: Thank you. Mary 231.
1: 231.
0: Code 20. Mary 231, code 20.
1: 2486, 2334.
0: Thank you. Mary 234.
1: 2483, 2375. Can you show me how to write 235, please?
0: 10-4.

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3: 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I'll be 17.
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0: 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Good morning. Show me the 963. I'll be en route.
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1: 74, what kind of vehicle?
0: White Ford pickup truck.

Emergency traffic will be for Westside District 3344, beat for 901-22312 North 148th Avenue, 22312 North 148th Avenue. All units responding acknowledge on west, all others clear 411.

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1: 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Thank you. 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
0: 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It's going to need to be a flatbed.
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0: Just advising of the 647 Charles 43 holding in the 225E.
1: Good morning. 53, good morning. You can send me that 647 Charles.
0: Ten four.
2: 5, good morning. Scene traffic.
0: 10-4-1-2-8-0-8 West Roby Avenue. Caller says for the past few days there's been a white Ford or sedan with tinted windows and silver rims, 28 unknown, that has shown up at this location around 5 in the morning and then leaves a little after 7. Caller says the house is an SMI house. So that there is a male and female standing outside the vehicle now. No weapons seen, no contact needed.

0: 613 Henry. 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
1: Copy.

Flippy, I-10 westbound from Fresno Road. Edwards 103, Adam, Mary 1, George 0. Sam, for speed.

29 negative. I didn't get a response back with 5 at the end, but with Sam at the end. It came back to like 2021, 2 out of 4 on her. For 7 of 26 out of 5.

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0: 232. It's going to be Ocean instead of 029, negative 28, coming back to a 2018 Nissan X-Drive 826 out of Phoenix.
1: Copy. We're going to be stopped at Pepper Creek Parkway, score 4.

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0: 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It's going to be the U-Haul.

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1: 350.
0: 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Good morning. I just wanted to advise of the 506 entering of 51B.

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2: 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I'll get you the 28 once I can see it. It's pulling a trailer.
0: 10-4.
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0: 346. Clear me a 4, please.
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3429 negative 28 valid out of California for a 2022 GMC pickup truck. 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

negative 28 is coming back valid for 2020. Toyota Highlander had a good year. It's going to be to a Patrick Young. Expires 9/26.

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It's going to be to Marty Roberts, expires 9 of 26.

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0: Yes, sir. Thank you. 13218 West Roe v. Avenue. I'm in Litchfield Park, sir.
1: 10-4, thank you.

Traffic will be for the east side, District 11-21, base code 54, silent panic alarm at 18423 East Anton Boulevard, 18423 East Anton Boulevard. Units responding, acknowledge, remain at east side, stations are clear. 808.

0: Adam 235.
1: It's going to be SR 85 southbound, milepost 141. It's going to be a blue-colored SUV towing a U-Haul ramp trailer. Florida license, George Charles Henry 550 for Suffolk violation.

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0: 32-35-29 is negative 28 is showing valid at Florida until June of 26. However, I'm not getting a vehicle description other than that it's with U-Haul.
1: Another 28 one ready.
0: 10 Park, right?
1: It's going to be Texas Sam David Young, 8772.
0: 10 Park.

That 29 AUS 28 is valid out of Texas for a 2019 Toyota pickup truck, black in color. Expires August 26. 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
0: Surrounded by the 471 Holden and the 42B, sir.
1: Adam 4, thank you.
0: 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Adam 230, Phil 20.
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0: 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Can you copy a California 28, please?
1: Temple Bay.
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1: Can you copy the 927 Adam in your beep?
0: Bravo 341 negative. Can you put us on Adam?
1: Clipper.
2: I'll take the 927 Adam.
1: Zero 0909 West, we're not a drive. Could be a Napier residence. Panic alarm activation.
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1: 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Can you go for traffic?
0: 379.
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1: 220.
0: Unadvised left 585 and then 225 beep.
1: 10-4.
0: Thank you.
2: 225, you can send me that 585.
0: Be on Camelback and Elmiron. It's going to be a white Dodge Charger, broken down in the eastbound lane.

0: 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Can you send me the 471 and the 42 bits?
1: For it'll be the Paradise Wholesale Nursery at 14337 North 75th Avenue.
0: Ten four, copy the call notes.
1: 10-4, thank you.

0: 371.
1: I think the 459 might be. 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

0: 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It looks like he already walked through some of it and advised that he's going to be waiting for deputies outside in a silver Ford F-350.
1: 10-4, I'll start that way.
0: 10-4, thank you. It'll be 11356 North 113th Avenue.
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0: Bravo 378. Are you guys able to break for that audible? It's on the way here, 670.
1: Four.
0: Thank you. It'll be 9522 West Greenhurst Drive. 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
0: We are, in fact, going to have to clear this house. Do you have another unit started towards me?
1: 10-4, Bravo, 344 and 343 are en route.
0: 10-4, thank you.

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0: I'm at 15150 West Harvard Street in Goodyear.
1: 10-4.
0: Can you just notate that we have a smashed back window on this house as well as an open side door currently?
1: Smashed back window and an open side door.

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1: To that 411, I just put myself on. We had some walk-up traffic. They have a DTS citation for the impounded vehicle. Can we let DTS know they have someone that wants to talk to them at 220?
0: 10-4.
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0: 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Adam 340.
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0: Just want to advise that 670 and a 42B and a 902 and a 43B.
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0: 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Still trying to catch up with the vehicle. Be Happy Valley and Guy Search. 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
0: 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It'll be 42320 South, Old US Highway 80.

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0: traffic will be for the Eastside District 4434. And then a silent panic alarm at 35225 North 39th Place, 35225 North 39th Place. 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
1: Adam 340.
0: Sorry, advisor 902 and a 41B.
1: I copy, thank you.
0: Thanks, sir.

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1: Just wanted to advise you of the 96100 just occurred off of 99th and McDowell. 225B.
0: 10-4.

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0: The 28 is suspended for no insurance for a 2021 Nissan NV200 out of Phoenix. Expires 11 of 26. It's for Zebra 3 Adam 37 Young.
1: Three 7 9. The final stop's going to be Delano Mirage.

0: Evet, belki. Adam, 292, could you enter an NO7 in the 33B, please?
1: Two ninety two, sorry. 10-4, thank you. 4411 North 335th Avenue.

0: Edward 31. Can you copy a couple 28s?
1: 10, Bronco.
0: First one, Arizona. Charles Mary, Ocean 3818 for the second.
1: Good.
0: Also valid, Arizona. 7712, Frank.

0: 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It's a 2017 Aluma LTD, black in color. 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
1: Yeah, 340, 23.
0: 10-4.
1: 340.
0: Good.
1: Southbound east, southbound left one, turn lane, turn out of a vehicle, opposite direction blocking. Westbound, lane two, southbound, so we blocked one another vehicle, fire blocking that one.

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1: 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Both parties are declining medical.
0: 10-4.

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1: 344, go ahead.
0: Out of Arizona, Adam Young David, 9674.
1: It is valid for 2013 Ford Escape out of Sun City West. It's going to be to a Jamie or Susan Thomas. Expiry date of 26.
0: 10-4, can you copy 748?
1: Go ahead.
0: At Arizona, Charles Lincoln Robert, 4317.
1: Jump. -44/29-28 also valid for 2018 Toyota Highlander out of Sun City West. RO is going to be Scott Hine. Expires 11/26.

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0: No injuries to report.

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1: 482 Charles.
2: 482 Charles, 10-4.
1: Thank you.

0: 340.
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0: 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Thank you.
1: And four, thank you. It's going to be 10101 West Cottonwoods Drive, the Unity Church. 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
1: 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It's in the call. Looks like Maria's calling back in while I'm sitting in front of the address.
0: Temple.
1: See my updates in the call.

0: Units to Greater Coffee in attempt to locate special attention District 3, 342B. Units prepare a copy and attempt to locate off of Bell and Avenue of the Arts eastbound. It's going to be for a gray Tesla Unknown 28. Complaints advising that the driver is asleep behind a self-driving car. Says that this is abnormal and the driver shouldn't be sleeping. Time delay of 1 minute. Nothing further as of 11:42.
1: Bravo 341, we'll be 23 in the area for that ETL.

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1: 232.
0: Okay, send me the 510 on 233.
1: 10-4, thank you. It'll be 395th Avenue and Earl Drive.
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0: 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Adam, 230, code 20.
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0: Adam 221, copy traffic. Northbound south, 67th Avenue with the Arizona license plate, Paul Robert 0, Victor India, David 4, for cell phone.
1: 10 for

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0: We're going to be at Lime gas station just south of

traffic. We'll be for the East Side District 7, 742, meet 901 at 14258 East Harmony Lane, 14258 East Harmony Lane. Units responding, acknowledge, and remain on East Side Station District 1201.

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1: 292.
0: Yes, sir. Show me if we can get in the area. So far, it's number 3 for all 4 vehicles.

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0: Can you copy 28 again?
1: 10-4.
0: Paul Robert, 0. Victor, India, David, 4.

29 negative, 28 is coming back valid for Paul Robert Ocean Victor Ida David 4. So 2015 Acura MDX out of Phoenix, expires 6 of 26.

Sam 2347. Can you please show me 10-7 Penelope Bay? You as well. Thank you. 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

0: Adam, 230. 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Thank you.
1: 71.
0: 371.
1: I'll take the 647 by 21 on the 44.
0: 10-4, thank you. It'll be 2 Mary Waffen by 21.

0: 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Can you please show me 671 white tights?
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0: The 135th? Charles, same traffic, please. 10-4. And 230, you do copy that other 670.
1: I'll look at it right now.
0: Thank you, sir.

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1: Just want to advise that 670 and a 32B.
0: 0-4, we're set.
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1: Thank you. The US 60 and 107th Avenue. Male with a bike going in and out of traffic. 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

0: Adam 340. Adam 340. 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
1: 10-4, you can send me that 902. I'll try seeing if we can complete that.
0: Ten four, thanks, sir. It'll be to David Honeycutt.

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0: 343.

0: Copy that, Central. Okay, special attention district 3347B. U.S. prepare to copy and attempt to locate. All info is from DPS. It's going to be on the U.S. 60 and Rockaway Hills Road, Rockaway Hills Road and U.S. 60. Vehicle is going to be a white Honda Civic with an Arizona 28 of Bravo Robert Tom 6150. Unknown if that's an accurate plate. Vehicle is going eastbound, possibly under the influence. It's going to be also swerving and driving onto the shoulder. No description of the driver. Nothing further as a 1316.
1: 379.
0: 379.
1: You're saying that you chill.
0: US 60 on Rockaway Hills, eastbound.

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0: 34, code 20.
1: So, 2534, thank you, sir.
0: Thank you. Adam, 230.
2: 230.
0: Point advisor, 240 and a 232 beat and a 509 and 233 beat, priority 3.
2: Careful.
0: Thank you, sir.
2: Edward, 283.
0: 283.
2: You can send me that 509. I'll be extended from 200.
0: 10-4, thank you. It'll be 355th Avenue in Van Buren.
1: Edward 281.
0: Edward 281.
1: Can you send the 670 and the 232?
0: Ten for the one off of MC-85.
1: Negative 279.
0: Ten 4, thank you. 25848 South 279th Avenue.

0: 371. I'm at 647.
1: Ten four, thank you. It's 111th and US 60. The plane's advising it's going to be between Alabama and the US 60. 2 miles walking on the eastbound side of the road with a big generator and a shunt factor.

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0: 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I'm 23.
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0: Can you send me that 902 on my feet, please?
1: 10-4. Thank you. It'll be about 21 to Savannah, Kendall.

0: 379. Can you copy 671? Can you show me from the area near the intersection of North White Tank Mountain Boulevard and West Selden Lane out in Wando?
1: 10th.

0: 341, I cross-reference the premise history. He seems to be notable.
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0: Can you please send me that 47 address?
1: 10-4, thank you. It'll be by 21. To Clayla Parsons.

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1: 223.
2: Can you send me that 479 Charles, please?
1: 10-4, thank you. It'll be 12350 West Kalamak Road, Unit 6. Looks like he wants contact by 21, so Robert Driscoll.
3: 371.
1: 371.
3: We're going to be southbound on 111th in Wisconsin.

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0: Edward 383.
1: Just for clarification, it's going to be a number 3 in that area. Is he wanting contact at this crossroads or at his registered address?

0: 283, per call note, she wants contact in person at the address. She's saying the vehicle was left at 355th and Van Buren.
1: 10-4.
0: 343.
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0: 10-4, thank you. 13814 North Buccaneer Way.

Adams 21, copy Charlie. Hmm? 43rd Avenue in Providence, for those on license plate 45, Adam 3, William 5, for stop sign.

0: 221-29, negative 28 is valid for a 2020 Dodge Charger out of Phoenix to Antonio Villa, expires 327.
1: Adam 221-10-4, updated location is going to be South 42nd Lane and West Alicia Drive.

0: Did you want to find that negative 27 is going to be valid? The null and of David 0942943 4. No restrictions, expires 11 of 70.
1: 04.

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1: Edward, X-ray Nora, 6907.
0: -28 is coming back. Expired out of Michigan. Looks like it expired April 21st of 2026 for a 2003 Lincoln Town Car, four-door, to a George Kenneth.

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0: Can you have me do 53 traffic, please?

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0: Just want to advise the 2961s, the 344 beat is priority 2, 342 beat is priority 3.
1: Adam 340, thank you.
0: Thank you, sir.

0: Hands are closed. Let's start Bravo 341 at collision on Deer Valley, the Priority 2, and see if we get 70 or one of every unit to assist the traffic.
1: Ten, 4. Bravo 341.
0: Bravo 341, I copy.
1: Thank you. It'll be on El Mirage and Deer Valley. Silver Mazda SUV versus a white SUV.

0: 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Two four nine 232, please.
1: Ten four, thank you. It'll be 30320 West Portland Street.

0: 340. 340.
1: Can we also check with Firestone, say, rolled up on that 61 and see if they have any injuries?

0: Bravo 341 and 340 per fire. There's no injuries.
1: Bravo 341, I copy. Thank you.

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0: 232-29, negative 28 is valid to that address. 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
1: 341.
0: First one's going to be Mary, Bravo, Adam, 3 X-ray 4, ready for second.
1: Okay.
0: Adam, Charles, 6, 2, 8, 7, 9.
1: 10-4.

341, 29 negative, 28 is shown suspended for no insurance for Mary Bravo Adam 3 X-ray 4. It's a 2019 Nissan Rogue out of Phoenix to a Kevin Gray the 3rd. 29 negative, 28 is coming back valid for the second vehicle. It's a 2021 Mazda CX-5 out of Sun City West to an Ellen or Jeffrey Landreth. Expires 4/27.

0: Yeah, but this is Bravo 341 with traffic control on this accident.
1: And 4 LV 17.
0: 10-4, thank you.
2: Edward 381.
0: Edward 381.
2: You want to leave that unit available? I can respond.
0: 10-4.

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2: Before 60, got into that.

0: Adam 221. The 670 on and horse seems healthy. I know the owner of it. I'm gonna give back a complaint back 21.
1: Ten four.
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1: Bravo 341. 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
0: 10-4, no insurance.
1: Got it. Thank you.
0: 10-4.

Edward 283. 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It's also a number 3 at the cannabis

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1: 10-4.
0: Thank you. 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Plaintiff advising that there's a male and a 101 that are using 267.

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0: Help me 10-7, have a good day, sir. 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
1: You as well, sir. Have a good day. Thank you.

Units of Greater Coppin attempt to locate special attention District 3, 342 beat. Coppin attempt to locate off of 99th Avenue and Bell Road, Bell and 99th Avenue westbound. Could be for a gold Honda CRB, last seen heading westbound. Has a temporary 28 in the back window, unreadable. It's going to be a white male, 40-year-old driver with a scruffy beard that almost went into the canal and is not a knock at the wheel. Nothing further as of 1624.

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0: Show me 23 at the intersection of Bell and Dysart. I'll be observing westbound traffic.
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0: You're okay, we're taking several miles, man. You're right, the last four.
1: 10-4.
0: Well, 1770, 1770 does not need to be entered.
1: And the color of the vehicle?
0: It will be silver.
1: Thanks, sir.

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1: Can you send me that 902, please?
0: 10-4. Thank you. It'll be by 21 to Kirk Wilson.
2: 1-0-5-4 for you, both.
0: Edward 381, I'm sorry, can you turn on your transmission?
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0: 10. Are you referring to TriStar since Goto was already on scene?
1: Yeah, TriStar is already.
0: 10-4, thank you.
1: Ready for info?
0: Go ahead.
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0: Adam 340. Just want to advise of the 917 and the 44 beat, 822 and the 45 beat, and priority 2239 and the 44 beat.
1: Yeah, for a copy, thank you.

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0: 344, copy, you're on the sound mark. That's all, thank you. Adam Roe, Lincoln 220. Just want to advise that 961 and a 222 beat.
1: Temple.

In emergency traffic, it's for the left side of 63344B for 901 at 22106 North Global Lane, 22106 North Global Lane for 901. Our funding is emergency on 300 of the units clear at 1659.

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2: Alright. 344, it's going to be 901 at 22106 North Mobile Lane. 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I don't know if he's breathing. She's not starting CPR. We do a fire on the line. Plain advice, she'll be waiting outside.